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I'm Buzzy Ford, and thanks for being with me on your Thursday night. 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

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Buzzy Ford, how in the heck are you? I got to give a big hello to Riverdale. I haven't been out there in a while. I need to get out there. Shane Prophet, it's called Long Live Country, Gator Country, 101.9.

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You could be Mel and Scott's random Rib City texter. Now, what the heck is that all about? 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Our number to text us is 239-498-1019. 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
5: 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Is he crack a beer? All right, don't have to tell me twice. It's a Mel and Scott in the morning. With you. And yeah, it's finally Friday. Hang around. We got some good stuff to do this morning on Gator Country 101.9.

0: 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It's Mel and Scott's Nitty Gritty from Music City.
1: Oh, would you look at that? Tyler Hubbard, who's coming to Live Fest 2026 in Naples, along with Riley Green. He just gave fans a sneak peek of an unreleased song. Yeah, he took to Instagram to share a snippet of the song. In the caption, he wrote, "Got something new coming," and it sounds a little bit like this. Boy.

0: I'm sure we'll be hearing more of that. What is a 902-180?
1: I don't know.
0: Is it doing
1: Google.
0: Doing a 180 with a 90210 style? I don't know.
1: Maybe.
0: Tyler hasn't revealed any additional details yet, but we'll certainly keep you posted as we know more.
1: Awesome. Well, guess who has a new fragrance out?
0: Oh, that would be this.
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1: Yeah. I mean, don't you want to smell like Megan Maroney, Scott? I'm sure you do. Calliope means beautiful voice, which makes sense that she would choose that as her fragrance name. You can pre-order it. It's available right now at Fragrance by Megan Maroney. It's going to officially launch in stores August 15th, and I'm sure if it's anything like Ella Langley's perfume, it's going to sell out fast and be hard to find. But I think that's a new thing. You know how for the longest time, a lot of stars were opening up bars in Nashville? It seems like a lot of stars now are going the perfume route to the fragrance.
0: Maybe we need a Mel and Scott fragrance. What would that smell like?
1: Ooh.
0: Burnt coffee?
1: I hope not. I hope we smell better than burnt coffee.
0: That's the Nitty Gritty from Music City. Find the stories where you follow us on the socials. Look for Mel and Scott in the morning and keep it here. 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

0: Morgan Wallen and his 20 cigarettes, and you might need some of that Megan Maroney cologne to or perfume to mask the smell. Just saying. Good morning. It's Mel and Scott in the morning with you. It's Friday.
1: Yay.
0: Loving that. Mel's broadcasting from home today because what? Your Certa Pro painters are coming today? Is that the deal?
1: Yeah, my Certa Pro Pro painters are coming to paint my kitchen. Yay! I'm so excited.
0: They couldn't come at like 10 o'clock? You had to book them for 6 o'clock in the morning? Yeah, something tells me that ain't right. You just look for a reason to take the day off. All right, well, it's time to find out who our first texter of the day is. Let's look at the old text machine over here. Let me crank the handle on the side and get to seeing who's the first texter of the day. Looks like it's Nadine Wise. Hey, Nadine. Thanks for being our first texter this morning. Nadine says, Happy Friday, Mel and Scott. Hope you have a fantastic Friday and a wonderful weekend. And a heart emoji. A little heart emoji back at you.
1: Right.
0: Gloria says, good morning, Mel and Scott. Happy Free Gas Friday. That's right. Thanks for the reminder. Woo. It is Free Gas Friday on Gator Country. Have an awesome weekend, Gloria. 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Proud sponsor of Free Gas Friday. We got your first chance to win gas coming up at 8 o'clock this morning. Don't forget like I did. Well, it's early, right. Mel. I got coffee
1: so
0: kicked
1: early.
0: In yet. They're doing construction on 82 and Corkscrew. Traffic's backed up for miles in both directions. They're not letting anybody turn on Corkscrew, says Raven. Thanks for the text. Mm-hmm. And Lynn says, you both are great. Thank you. All right, Lynn, no need to kiss our butt. Nice. You might be our random texter of the day. You don't even have to say anything. Just shoot us a text, 239-498-1019. But thank you, Lynn, and good luck to you. You might be our random Rip City gift card winner a little bit later, as you could be our random texter of the day. All right.
1: Love it.
0: Yeah, we got stuff to get to, including Free Gas Friday. So a lot going on this Friday with Gator Country 101.9. Keep it right here.
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guess not my kind of morning because we're off to the races with tailgater traffic trouble already. Doggone it. We got a wreck on Daniels westbound just before 75. Again, that's in Lee County. A wreck on Daniels westbound just before I-75. So watch out for that if you're in the area. And please, let's all try to be traffic safe this morning. Back to it with Corey Kent and Rocky Mountain Low on Gator Country 101.9.

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1: Today is July 10th, Teddy Bear Picnic Day. 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
2: 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All right. 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All right. 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

0: really, Mel, tell me, how far does a goodbye go? Tell you how far a hello goes.
1: Hello.
2: Hello.
0: Hello there. Well, good morning. It goes right to the gas pump, and so you can fuel up on Free Gas Friday. That's right. 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Got Corkscrew Road and 82 closed due to construction. Find another route. Man. Thank you, Zachariah, for the text. Again, Corkscrew Road and 82 closed due to construction. People backed up there for miles. Also, a wreck on Daniels westbound just before I-75. We had that earlier this morning. All right, Mel's working on three things to know, I assume, right? Working on a Friday?
1: I'm working on a Friday.
0: Well, I don't know. I'm guessing. I mean, you decided to stay home and broadcast today, so I don't know how hard you're really working at, so I had to ask. Three things to know?
1: I have the painters.
0: Yeah, it's going to look beautiful. We're all happy for you. Three things to know is coming up in less than 10 minutes from right now. We'll cover that. Stay with us. Gator Country 101.9.

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9: I'm Belinda Kaiser, candidate for Congress, and I approve this message. 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

0: 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It's Mel and Scott in the morning's three things to know.
1: Uno, dos, tres.
2: All right, well, I got them for us. Some Taco Bell restaurants have temporarily removed fresh lettuce, their pico de gallo, guacamole, cilantro, and onions from their menu as a nationwide intestinal infection outbreak continues.
3: What?
2: Health officials, yeah, I don't know if you've heard about this, but they have confirmed many illnesses across the country that, well, come with explosive diarrhea. Yeah,
1: are you sure they're not just eating too much Taco Bell?
2: No, they're not eating too much.
1: On occasion.
2: Well, look, Taco Bell hasn't.
1: You know?
2: Well, Taco Bell hasn't specifically been linked to this parasitic illness, but they're just taking precautions. And yes, this illness is spreading across the country. The majority of the reports are coming from Michigan, but there are reports from here in our state of Florida too.
1: I was about to say my son's going to be crushed because that's his favorite restaurant, but he doesn't really like vegetables anyway, so.
2: Oh, so he picks it off.
1: Meat and cheese? Oh, he's in heaven. He's going to love this. Can't wait to tell
2: that's
1: him
2: so
1: later.
2: Funny. Oh, my gosh. What is it? My oldest daughter, I mean, she loves Taco Bell, too. She's anytime, you know, she's like, hey, let's go to Taco Bell. Yeah. We're like, okay.
1: Tomorrow's his 18th birthday. I said, we can go anywhere you want to go to eat. Where do you want to go? What restaurant? He goes, "Serve really nice." He says, Taco Bell.
2: No. That's
1: great.
2: Awesome.
1: Great. Explosive diarrhea for everyone.
2: Happy birthday.
1: Happy birthday.
2: Happy birthday, Zach. Well, AI isn't just helping with homework anymore. It's becoming a confidant. Yeah, nearly one in five Americans under the age of 30 have now formed an ongoing friendship with an AI chatbot. What do you think about this? Almost a quarter have shared secrets with AI they haven't told anyone else.
1: Wow.
2: I don't know how to take this, honestly.
1: So are we really concerned about privacy or not? Because we're just telling everything
2: to an AI chatbot. I know. That's, oh, man. A lot of them are reporting that they have conversations every single day with their AI friend. And wow. I use the word friend in quotations.
1: I know a couple that's going through it because one of them got addicted to an AI chatbot and started a relationship.
2: Seriously?
1: And they feel like they're being cheated on. Yeah. Yeah.
2: Oh, so like an emotional relationship.
1: Yeah.
2: Ooh.
1: Well, it just bothers the other person enough to it's caused problems. Just saying.
2: Yeah.
1: And I know
2: we'll
1: that's a thing
2: that
1: now
2: out.
1: People are dealing with. You know, maybe
2: crazy.
1: I'm glad I'm not in a relationship and have to deal with that kind of crap. Yeah.
2: All right. Let me wrap up the three things you need to know with. Make sure you check your mailbox if you have ordered your mail-in ballots. They've officially been sent out. Collier County sent theirs out yesterday, as well as Hendry and Charlotte County. Lee County is going to be mailing their mail-in ballots out on Tuesday. The deadline to register to vote for the upcoming primaries is going to be July 20th, and the deadline to request a vote-by-mail ballot is August 6th if you want to vote in the upcoming primary election.
1: Yeah, nobody's worth voting for, so just write in Mel and Scott in the morning. That's who you should vote for. And
2: nice.
1: We'd like to form a relationship with you on the radio.
2: Absolutely.
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0: like to be on a boat. Oh, that sounds like fun this weekend. Good morning. Skater Country 101.9. You had a chance to be on a boat. Did you go, Mel?
1: Yeah.
0: 4th of July weekend?
1: Oh, no, I didn't.
0: Yeah. You wussed out.
1: It's not that I wussed out. Yeah? I just didn't go.
0: You were invited on a boat, and you didn't go. Wow.
1: Right.
0: These are not the kind of friends I can have. If I get invited to go on a boat, I'm going on the boat. Just saying. I'm not going to wuss out like you.
1: No, I didn't wuss out. Yeah, I just did other things.
0: They were going fishing, right?
1: Yeah, they were going fishing. No, I didn't. Not particularly.
0: And you wanted to go drinking. I get it. You just wanted to go bar hopping on the boat. From port of call to port of call. Well, yes, you know, it's hard to go anywhere these days because, gasoline's all over the map. And now that we're apparently in a never-ending war with Iran to bomb them into a sand hill, apparently. I don't know what's left there to bomb, but apparently we're still bombing them. Anyway, so gas, who knows what's going to happen. But we do know free gas Fridays are happening now on Gator Country, and that's a beautiful thing. We got a chance for you to win free gas coming up at 8 o'clock this morning. We'll give you the first keyword. You just text back that keyword to try and win, and we'll do it every hour from 8 to 5. So many chances to win. 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I'm working on knuckleheads right now. We got some good ones today to make fun of just after 7 on Gator Country 101.9. Keep it here.
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0: It's time for Mel and Scott's Knuckleheads.
1: A 63-year-old and old enough to know better knucklehead is facing theft charges after deputies say he used a stolen debit card to go on an Amazon shopping spree. Well, it was Prime Day recently, wasn't it?
2: Yeah, it was.
1: Then he accidentally helped investigators build their case. How you ask? According to the Flagler County Sheriff's Office, a shopper accidentally left her bank card in a propane exchange machine outside a Walmart in Palm Coast. Detectives traced fraudulent Amazon purchases back to David Cardoso Gomez, who allegedly used the card to buy some items, including door hinges and Axe body spray. Gomez was arrested and charged. He was their Amazon prime suspect.
2: Oh, man.
1: Door hinges and Axe body spray. I sling this door open and you can smell me coming. That's a weird purchase, isn't it?
2: Those are. If you're going to steal somebody's, card.
1: I would think.
2: That's what you choose to buy.
1: Door hinges and Axe body spray. All right. Okay. So you need to up your standards a bit. And a Montana portable toilet company, the porta potty company, says vandals blew up at least 13 porta potties over the 4th of July holiday, causing more than $12,000 in damage. The owner of European porta pots.
2: European.
1: Porta pots in Billings says most of the toilets were located at residential construction sites around town where crews returned after a long weekend to find the units destroyed and the stuff that was in them scattered across job sites.
2: Oh,
1: welcome to work, fellas. The company says they lose a few toilets to fireworks every year, but this damage was far worse than usual. They suspect the fireworks may have been purchased in neighboring Wyoming because Montana's legal fireworks generally aren't powerful enough to cause that level of destruction. The company says the losses will largely come out of its own pocket and is urging people to think twice before turning European portable toilets into holiday targets. Holy crap, the fireworks really stunk this year.
2: Oh, man.
1: Get it? Stunk.
2: Nice. Yes.
1: Yeah.
2: Yes.
1: All right. Those are your knuckleheads. Find those stories where you follow us on the socials. Look for Mel and Scott in the morning. Yeah, it's U-R-A-P-E-E-I-N. European
2: portable toilets. That's hilarious. Nice.
1: They come up with the best names. That and the trucks that unload the sewage trucks, you know what I'm talking about?
2: Yeah. What are those called?

0: just dawned on me. Is he one of the kids who did not go into the law business? Instead, became a country singer? Maybe. I don't know if they're related. John Morgan there and a kid myself on Gator Country 101.9. How many times will I use that joke? We're talking about septic truck tank names, and people are writing in. There's one called the Sludge Sucker.
1: Oh, my God.
0: Rachel texted in and said she had them come out, and every time she sees her truck, she busts out laughing. Kenny says, poop sucker. Well, I guess the same thing. Yeah, it's the stool bus. I've seen some funny names for those.
1: Stool bus, yeah.
0: You dump, I pump. The honey wagon.
1: Ew.
0: You float them, we tote them. Dumpstar? Is that like OnStar? I don't know.
1: Oh,
0: yeah,
1: Dumpstar.
0: Yeah.
1: Okay.
0: Anyway.
1: Nice.
0: Insanitation.
1: Oh, goodness.
0: Those
1: are pretty creative names.
0: Can't say that one on the air. I'm just scrolling through. Some of them are pretty funny. Yeah, no, we can't say
1: I
0: that.
1: I love creative business names. You know what I mean? Like, people, like, those are my favorite.
0: Yeah, like the Lawn Ranger for a landscaping company?
1: Yes!
0: Yeah, it cracks me up.
1: I saw Paw and Order. It was a mobile grooming
0: dog
1: company.
0: Grooming.
1: Paw. Yeah. I know, and I was like, that is adorable. I saw that on 75 last week. I think I texted you
0: a picture
1: of it. Paw and Order.
0: The more clever your business, the better. That's that's awesome. All right, well, it's Mel and Scott and... We got a game to play, the Almost Impossible Question, and Busch Gardens tickets to give away. Family four-pack, you know. We're going to send you up to enjoy summer nights, which is happening at Busch Gardens. We're going to do that less than 10 minutes from right about now on Gator Country 101.9. Stay with us.
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1: 20% of Americans admit that they've done this in a public bathroom.
2: Oh.
1: All right, keep it clean, people. 239-498-1019. We were talking about septic trucks earlier. And my favorite was a text we got from Jarrett that says, saw a septic truck with a quote on the side, hauling political promises. Jarrett, you win. Congratulations. You win the septic truck. Discussion.
2: Nice.
1: Yeah, it's so spot on. Hauling political promises. Isn't that the truth? Nice. Duty calls. Yeah, I forgot about them. Anyway, we've moved on since that. What we are doing is the almost impossible question. 20% of Americans admit they've done this in a public bathroom. And no, it's not poop. Gotta hope there's more than that. Anyway, what can you win, Mel?
2: Tickets to Busch Gardens. We got a family four-pack of tickets and a parking pass. Summer Nights is going on. The whole family's going to have a good time. They got some new stuff to check out, including the Lion and Hyena Ridge attraction. They got the drone show, fireworks, free beer. So it's a good time for all.
1: Make sure you pronounce that right. Hey, good job, Mel. Good job.
2: Oh, stop it.
1: Brushed your teeth. No, I hope everybody's brushed your teeth. Just 20%.
2: I guess that.
1: I hope it's more than that. Wash their armpits.
2: No,
1: that's not it. Breastfeed. Oh, I could see that because you might be out in public or something and have to duck away for a minute. No, that's not it. Showering in the sink. Yeah, I tried that once, but the damn thing fell off the wall. I couldn't support my weight. 20% of Americans admit that they've done this in a public bathroom. What do you think the answer is? If nobody gets it, I'll give you a big, fat, juicy hint later.
2: Take a selfie. That's a good guess. You see a lot of people post their selfies in restrooms.
1: Remember when everybody did the selfie
2: guess.
1: When you would take it in the mirror? You had to do the thing where everybody sees your arm holding up the phone. Remember that was a thing? That's old-fashioned now. If you see somebody do that, you're like, oh, yeah, you're old. It's like instantly.
2: What?
1: Or they'd hold the phone up in front of their face. You wouldn't see their face. You'd see everything but their face.
2: No, don't let him out. Sorry. You and Ellie are both talking to me at the same time.
1: Well, that's what happens when you're lazy, too lazy to come into work and you broadcast from home.
2: Oh, stop it.
1: Because it's Friday and you want to start your weekend early. All right, 239-498-1019. Drying their clothes with a hairdryer. You can probably see that.
2: I've done that.
1: Yeah. Spill something on you?
2: You spill something on it and then you get the automatic hand dryer.
1: Who wants to go to Busch Gardens? We got a family four-pack of tickets up for grabs. 20% of Americans have done this in a public bathroom. All right, good luck. It's the almost impossible question on Gator Country 101.9.

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1: 20% of Americans admit that they've done this in a public bathroom. Getting some crazy answers.
2: Oh, crazy answers.
1: Yeah.
2: Some of my favorites so far have been, well, I can only say some of them, like clip their nails. Let's see here. Change the toilet paper roll. Some people are very, like, neurotic when it comes to how the toilet paper is. So even in a public restroom, they'll
1: try and turn it around.
2: Switch it.
1: Yeah.
2: Yes.
1: Peeing in the sink. Oh, good Lord.
2: Ew.
1: Well, you gotta get a good aim. Just saying. Gotta get a good arch.
2: Oh my God. Kenny Browning, he always sends us the funniest text messages. His guess was reading the Publix ad. So I'm assuming that's speaking from experience.
1: he's like, what do I do in there? By the way, we got a wreck on Daniels and Goldenwood Drive by the Daniels rest area. Down to one lane of traffic backed up. Okay, thank you for that. 20% of Americans admit that they've done this in a public bathroom.
2: Is it right on the wall?
1: No. I'll give you a hint.
2: Oh.
1: That's where I write your number.
2: 31%
1: of women, just 8% of men. I'd say I've come close.
2: Really?
1: Yeah.
2: I want to know the story behind that.
1: Well, that was here at work. And yeah.
2: Okay.
1: I'll tell you more later. I know.
2: Okay, sounds good.
1: You know I'm that guy, right?
2: Yeah.
1: I can't give away too much. 20% of Americans admit they've done this in a public bathroom. Still no correct answer, so keep them coming. 239-498-1019. Don't forget, we got a family four-pack of tickets to go to Busch Gardens to enjoy summer nights and enjoy all the rides and the fun and the critters and the food and the free beer. Still up for grabs.

0: All right, we're going to Austin. It's Gator Country 101.9 Mel and Scott in the morning. We're doing the almost impossible question and question. Is it Friday yet?
1: Right.
0: 20% of Americans admit that they've done this in a public bathroom. And yeah, we did get a correct answer.
2: Hello?
0: Hey, is this Michaela?
2: Yes.
0: Hey, it's Mel and Scott from Gator Country calling. How you doing?
2: Oh, my gosh. I'm doing great. How are you guys doing?
0: Getting ever
2: happy
0: better.
2: Happy Friday.
0: Yeah, happy Friday to you. Happy Friday. You called to get your answer on the almost impossible question. What is it 20% of us have done in a public bathroom?
2: Cry.
0: Cry is correct. Yes. Have you ever cried in a public bathroom?
2: I can honestly admit yes.
0: Really? Yeah. I've come close when I dropped my cell phone into the toilet here at work. I just about burst into tears because, you know, my to-do list, everything, off every phone number I've ever known. Everybody, everything was on that phone. But I did rush to Publix and get a bag of rice, but that's a long story. Anyway, Michaela, congratulations. You got a family four-pack of tickets to go to Busch Gardens.
2: Oh, my God.
0: I know. You can go cry in the bathroom and be so excited. You got four tickets to go and enjoy all the stuff there at Busch Gardens for summer nights.
2: Oh, my gosh. Thank you so much. I listen to you guys every single day.
0: Oh, well, thanks for doing that. See? Always giving away the good stuff. So, you ever tried that? Put the bag of rice, the phone in the rice when you got it wet? To dry it up. Does that ever work for you, Mel?
1: Once.
0: Yeah? Yeah, I haven't.
1: It did.
0: That worked. I actually rushed to Publix, bought the big bag of rice, came back, put it in the rice, and it stuck it on the dashboard of my truck, and it sat there for hours.
1: Oh, so it gets hot. Yeah.
0: Yeah, and it gets really hot in a vehicle, of course. So, yeah, mm-hmm. It actually did work, but just the one time.
1: Yeah. That was it, because I've tried the bag of rice twice.
0: Mm-hmm.
1: Once worked, once did not.
0: Ah. Kenny wrote back and said, oops, wrong person. So I think he was writing about the reading the Publix ad to someone else, Mel.
1: Right.
0: All right, that's the almost impossible question. We got what's trending less than 10 minutes from right now. Mel's going to tell us what everybody's talking about this morning on this Friday. Stay with us. Gator Country 101.9.
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0: fry, yay.
1: Very nice. Today is National French Fry Day. Did you know that?
0: The Bring freebies the
1: are flowing. Yeah,
0: where?
1: McDonald's
0: where free
1: reward.
0: Fries?
1: Okay, so you can get them, Chick-fil-A fans. 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
0: I play the Spot the Cow game all the time when I'm driving somewhere. And...
1: Oh, my. You do. What is it with you?
0: When you're driving past the pasture of cows, you have to point them out.
1: You
0: roll down the window and go,
1: I've never understood the game. You and I could be in the middle of a deep conversation in the car.
0: Cow.
1: Next thing I know, I hear, cow. I'm like, what? Makes no sense to me. You and your weird car games. American Horror Story is back for its 13th season. Yeah, it officially comes out on September 24th. Angela Bassett, Kathy Bates, Sarah Paulson, Jessica Lange, and Ariana Grande is going to be a part of the cast. This is pretty cool. Texas A&M is sending hundreds of grape seeds to the International Space Station for 6 months because they want to soak up some of the cosmic radiation, and then they want to turn that into wine. I don't know. We all might be glowing.
0: Radioactive wine?
1: Yeah, radioactive.
0: I don't have to sleep with a nightlight anymore.
1: Right?
0: Yeah, you know, they're on the important things. Get the astronauts some wine. Lord knows if I was up there, I'd want something.
1: Oh, my gosh. The stress of being in outer space, there probably wouldn't be enough radioactive wine to help
0: all
1: me out.
0: All this technology and advancements in science, and that's what we're doing. We're going to radioactive seeds to
1: priorities.
0: Grow.
1: Priorities.
0: Radioactive
1: priorities,
0: wine.
1: Priorities, Scott.
0: That makes sense.
1: We all need to chill out some way, right?
0: Cheers.
1: And speaking of, exactly. And speaking of space, if you've ever wanted to go to Mars, well, sort of, NASA needs 4 volunteers to spend 378 days inside a simulated Mars habitat in Houston. You're going to grow your own food, nothing about making your own wine, but I'm sure that's an option.
0: Do I get my own room with a door?
1: I don't know if you'll get your own room.
0: I mean, I don't have to mingle with the other people, do I?
1: Well, yeah, that'd be 3 of them.
0: This sounds like an awesome vacation. I could catch up on sleep. This sounds awesome. Where do I sign up?
1: Just go to NASA.
0: I just don't want to be in the same room with everyone else. Just give me a door. I'm good.
1: Do you know who Ice Spice is? She is she's a rapper. Well, she's showing off some serious bling, a custom 50,000, you heard this right, 50,000 diamond tongue ring. This thing is huge. It's 18 karat gold, and if there's a picture
0: the size of a tennis ball.
1: Yeah, it takes up most of her tongue. It's kind of crazy.
0: She said, I'm really looking forward to getting this.
1: I know.
0: I think it's beautiful.
1: When I saw the picture, I'm like, how is she talking and rapping?
0: Let me show you my tongue ring. It's right here. Isn't it beautiful?
1: Big congratulations going out to our very own Cape Coral's Tal Anderson. She's an actress, and she's on the hit series The Pitt, which just earned some Emmy nominations. So very cool. We'll have to look for our local girl, Tal Anderson.
0: Local actress gone big time.
1: Yeah, right?
0: Maybe she can get a tongue ring someday.
1: I don't think she'll do that. Unless it's part of the Pitt episode, maybe. And that's basically what's trending.
0: Well,
1: today.
0: For the rest of us that can't afford something that stupid, we got Free Gas Friday coming up. Our first keyword is 15 minutes away, you know? Yeah, you could win yourself a free gas on Free Gas Friday all day long right here on Gator Country. Back to it with Morgan Wallen on Gator Country.

0: Don't we have a good time whenever we go out and about, Mel? So maybe sometimes we're having a little too much fun, but, you know, we reel it back
1: some
0: in.
1: Some of us.
0: You know, for work's sake. We'd like them to think here where we work that we're professional.
1: Absolutely.
0: And we'd like for you to think that we're professional. But some professionals got a little out of control for British Airways. British Airways flight carrying 336 passengers was canceled after multiple cabin crew members were allegedly too intoxicated to work.
1: Oh, no.
0: Following a night of heavy drinking in Barbados. The incident involved staff at a high-end resort the night before the flight from Bridgetown to London. One attendant reportedly vomited at the bar while another collapsed and had to be carried to his room. They said the cancellation of the flight cost British Airways over $133,000 in hotels and transport for stranded passengers, who I'm sure were very upset. Four employees have since been suspended. British Airways says it's urgently investigating and expects the highest standards from their staff.
1: Oh, please.
0: You can just picture staff. We're going to Barbados!
1: Woo! Right?
0: Tropical vacation.
1: It's always the fun, fruity drinks that
0: get it's the Mai Tais and the rum runners.
1: It's the umbrellas.
0: Yeah, that's right. Yeah.
1: The ones with the umbrellas.
0: Anything with an umbrella is going to be trouble later. Just saying. I should put that on a t-shirt. Any drink with an umbrella.
1: You're welcome.
0: I like that. I steal all your good ideas. All right, so what we have is Free Gas Friday. Your first keyword is coming up here at 8 o'clock. First, straight up top of the hour. We're close to it. 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

0: 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It's Mel and Scott's Nitty Gritty from Music City.
1: That's right. It's time to see what's happening with all your favorite country stars like Mr. Tyler Hubbard, who's coming our way to Live Fest Naples. That's happening December the 12th along with Riley Green, of course. Go to GatorCountry1019.com for a chance to win tickets. Tyler Hubbard, he's teasing fans with a sneak peek of a new unreleased song. Yeah, he took to Instagram to share a snippet of the song, and he says, "Got something new coming." It sounds like this.

0: That's cute. A 902-180.
1: That's very funny.
0: That is clever. All right. Tyler's yet to reveal additional details, but I imagine he'll be doing that one live on stage along with Riley Green at Live Fest, Naples.
1: Awesome. Mm-hmm. Guess who has a new fragrance out?
0: Mel.
1: No.
0: Mel, it's got in the morning.
1: No. I wish. Megan Maroney.
0: Oh. Love her.
1: Yeah.
0: This is the moment where I'm supposed to hit the button? Megan Maroney.
2: Introducing Calliope, the debut fragrance by Megan Maroney.
0: That's right.
1: I found the button. A lot better.
0: I found the button, morning. Mel.
1: Yay!
0: Tell me to hit it again.
2: Introducing Calliope, the debut fragrance by Megan Maroney.
1: Oh, there she is.
0: Yeah.
1: Very nice. Yeah, Megan Maroney just announced the debut of her new fragrance.
0: Calliope.
1: Which you can pre-order now. It's a fragrance by Megan Maroney. It officially hits stores August 15th, but if it's anything like Ella Langley's perfume, I'm sure it's going to sell out quickly and be really hard to find. And I think that's the new trend now. You know how for a while a lot of our favorite singers were opening up bars in Nashville? Mm-hmm. I think not only are they still going to do that, but I think a lot of women now are going to start releasing their own fragrances too. So
0: well, I think you should have your own fragrance. It would smell like Dudley the dog and coffee. Super
1: and
0: sweet coffee.
1: Perfect.
0: Yeah.
1: No, that'd be perfect for me. The best smelling fragrance ever, Dudley and coffee.
0: I don't think anybody would buy my fragrance. That's the nitty gritty from Music City. You can find those stories where you follow us on the socials. Look for Mel and Scott in the morning.
1: Nice.
0: All right, we're going to find out who our free gas winner is coming up next. Hang on. Back to it with Kenny on Gator Country.

0: Hello, this is Michelle.
1: Happy Friday. It's Mel and Scott from Gator Country calling. How you doing?
0: Oh, I'm awesome.
1: We called to tell you. You won.
0: No way.
1: Yeah, way. Yeah, you got a $50 gas card, courtesy of Windermere Car Care in Naples. 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
0: You guys are so awesome. I listen to you all day long, every morning.
1: Oh, that's the idea.
0: Oh, well, all morning long. Okay.
1: Thank you for that. Thank you. Doing what we can to help you fill her up.
0: Okay, so how do I get it?
1: You stand on one leg, and you rub your belly and pat your head. And then you make three wishes. Now, hang on the line. I'll give you all the details. Hang on one second. All right, you can win every hour today on Free Gas Friday. Make sure you know the keyword. Next one's coming up at 9 o'clock, straight up. And we'll do a different keyword every hour. Free Gas Friday underway on Gator Country 101.9.

0: Chevy Silverado, that's Bailey Zimmerman on Gator Country 101.9. You think they'll ever make a country song about that Amazon slate truck that they're going to be electric truck they're going to be selling?
1: God.
0: That thing is hideously ugly. We thought the Cybertruck was ugly. It was like Jeff Bezos was like, oh, hold my beer. I can make something uglier than that.
1: Yes, yeah. That's exactly what
0: it is. What is it with rich people wanting to put us in ugly vehicles? Or maybe they can see a spot is coming. Hey, look at that ridiculous fella in that stupid little truck.
1: Yeah. Oh, God.
0: I don't see there being a country song about it. Unless they're making fun of it, of course. I like that.
1: We got a text message from Christina Alderman. She said, Melon Scott in the Morning fragrance smells like free ribs to me.
0: Congratulations. Nice. That's very nice. I like that. Good job there. Good job. I don't know if you used AI to come up with that or not, but that's pretty good.
1: Nice.
0: All right. You can be our random texter of the day. Keep the text coming. 239-498-1019, and we'll pass along any tailgater traffic trouble that you let us know about. Something on Daniels earlier near I-75. We had a wreck earlier this morning. That's been backing up traffic. I don't know if it still is or not, but hey, maybe you could let us know. 239-498-1019.
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1: And God bless you, Mel.
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1: going to play a guitar riff from a country song, and we're looking for you to tell us what it is. 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
2: Oh, how about a family four-pack of tickets going to go to the Brightwater Lagoon in North Fort Myers? 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
1: Yeah, splish, splash. You'll be taking a good time at Brightwater Lagoon in the water. All of this brought to you by Procia Dental, your implant dentist in Bonita Springs, an official dentist of the Kelly Cup champion, Florida Everblades.
2: Woo!
1: All right, catch a riff of this. Here it is. Yeah, that's it. As Mel said earlier, this is way too easy. All right, 239-498-1019. 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Catch a riff of this. All right, if you know that song, artist and title, please. It's a good Friday song. Let us know, 239-498-1019. And you might be headed with the family to Brightwater Lagoon. Have a good time. Or ditch the family. Make some new friends.
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1: Yep, that's what we're doing. We're going to play a guitar riff from a song, and we're looking for you to tell us what it is. Artist and title, please. Catch a Riff of This. All right, that's it. I know it goes by real quick, don't it? All right, so we did get a winner.
2: Hello.
1: Happy Friday, Jessica.
2: Happy Friday.
1: It's Mel and Scott from Gator Country calling. How you doing?
2: Hey, Mel and Scott. Good morning.
1: Yeah. We're calling to award you a prize if you know the answer. The Catch a Riff of This game. Can you tell us the artist and title of that song?
2: Is it Garth Brooks, Ain't Going Down?
1: Ain't going down till the sun comes up. Yeah, it's a good Friday song. And there you go. Now you're headed to Brightwater Lagoon to cool off in North Fort Myers. Have a good time.
2: Yes, that's amazing. That's exactly what my son wanted to do for his birthday. What an awesome gift.
1: Oh, my goodness. Well, how old is he?
2: He's going to be 10.
1: 10. Well, that's perfect. That's a perfect place to be when you're 10. Actually, it's a perfect place to be anytime. It's hot. All right. Well, Jessica, congrats. Thanks for listening.
2: Thank you so much. Have an awesome Friday.
1: You as well. And have a chill weekend. And happy birthday to your son. Garth now on Friday. 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

0: 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That's a good getting the speeding the ticket song right there. Good morning.
1: Right?
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0: Hi folks, I'm Larry Gatlin. You don't believe me? All the gold in California. Anyway, look here, I'm on my way to play golf. Before I do that, I want to put in a good word for Amanda Cochran. I'd vote for her for commissioner in District 5. I've known her since she was about that long, because I've known her daddy Larry since we were about that tall back in Texas. She's a God-fearing woman. She's a good conservative Republican. If I lived in Lee County, I'd vote for Amanda Cochran. God bless. Go America.
1: Paid for by Amanda Cochran, Republican for Lee County Commissioner.
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1: Today is July 10th, Teddy Bear Picnic Day. 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

0: Gator Country, 101.9, and whatever keeps you cool. It's Mel and Scott in the morning, about to get into a commercial-free 20 in a row. Before we do that, though.
1: We are so excited.
0: Now, this is the part where my co-host joins in. Are you busy there at home? Are you distracted? Was the show to come back from commercial yet? What's going on? What?
1: So sorry. No, actually, we're excited because on Sunday, you and I are going to join Five Sun Charities for their pinball charity fundraiser.
0: Yeah.
1: Have you ever heard of a pinball charity fundraiser? This is going to be so cool.
0: Right up my alley. It sounds awesome.
1: I didn't know that this place even existed, but it's going to take place at the Pinball Asylum, which is in Fort Myers. I'm going to share all of this on our Mel and Scott socials, but it's the Fair Strikes Pinball Tournament, and you can join. It's like $20, and all the proceeds are going to go to a children's and veterans charity. So Dominic, a good friend of the show, asked us to be a part of this, and of course, we're like, heck yeah, pinball, say less, friend. Yeah. So yeah, it'll be a good time.
0: He's a good guy, too. All right, so we say congratulations to our random texter of the day, picking up a Rip City gift card today. Who's that, Mel?
1: Oh, yeah, that's Renee Gamblin. So big congrats. She texted, any ribs left? Could use some Rib City to celebrate my daughter becoming a registered nurse. So a lot to celebrate there, too.
0: And don't forget, Thirsty Thursdays at Rib City means 99 cent ice cold beers with the purchase of any entree. Mention you heard this on Gator Country and get a free Rib City Wow koozie. 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
0: Yeah.
1: It's Mel and Scott from Gator Country calling. You won.
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0: That'll work, by golly. You can use it all nowadays.
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0: Sounds good to me. I appreciate it.
1: 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Next keyword, next hour, top of the hour. 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
1: I knew I'd see her around. 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

Not your parents' morning show. Unless they've got great taste as well. Mel and Scott in the morning on Gator Country 101.9.

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day, Potts Farm was a place to go. Load a truck up, hit the dirt road. 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Jack and Jim were a few good men. 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Y'all ain't listening. Them old

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It's crazy. It's Gator Country 101.9 and Taylor Swift.

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In fact, your next chance happens at 11 o'clock. 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

I'm going to help you make some big plans for July 24th. Austin Mead is coming to the ranch. I got a pair of tickets when we dip it in ranch coming up at noon with Gator Country 101.9. Happy Friday. Appreciate you taking us along in Golden Gate. It's Gator Country 101.9. 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

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Hey, it's Mel in Skater Country 101.9. 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
6: 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And all of Southwest Florida. 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

0: 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It's noon and time for Melanie's Dip It in Ranch. 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
1: Yeah, that great show is happening July 24th. 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
1: 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Yeah, I'll tell you who that is in 20 minutes. Luke Combs now, Be By You, is on Gator Country. 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

Reportedly, Jelly Roll's soon-to-be ex-wife, Bunny XO, was hanging out VIP at Jelly Roll's bar in Nashville with a guy that she is seeing. She's like 46, and the guy she's seeing is a reality TV star who's like 24. I know. Scandalous, right? It's Gator Country. Well, I

How is your Friday going? Are you ready for some more free gas? That's right. We've been hooking up nothing but local winners right here, like you, from Southwest Florida all day long. 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More on the way. Going to do it again at 2 o'clock coming up on Gator Country.

0: Okay, I really want 5 o'clock to hurry up and get here. I'm ready for the weekend. Hey, it's Mel. It's Gator Country 101.9, Southwest Florida's country station, as you enjoy commercial-free 20 in a row.
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CertaPro Painters painted it. Yes, I know. 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I'll post it on my Melanie Gator Country social so you can check it out. It's

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I'm Mel with Gator Country 101.9. 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Got Busch Gardens passes up for you. 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

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So Megan Maroney was just in Tampa on Wednesday night and did an awesome show. 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

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You're on Gator Country 101.9. Buzzy Ford coming in after 7 o'clock, taking you till midnight tonight. Bailey Zimmerman is on, and his latest Chevy Silverado. 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